That was bassist, songwriter, singer Michelle Ondaatje-Cello. I always mess up her name. And she was joined by Cat Power, covering Human League's 1981 hit, Don't You Want Me. They recorded that for her new album, Synonym, which is due out on October 2nd. And that album is going to be an album of covers from 1960s folk and 70s soul, country, pop, to the 80s R&B, and on. It sounds great. She's going to be joined by some amazing people like Chaka Khan, Brandi Carlile, Nick Hakim, Robert Glasper, Madison Cunningham, Emily King, and so many others. I'm looking forward to hearing more from that album. Before that, we heard from Wilco, Impossible Germany, from their Sky Blue Sky album. And I opened that set with the classic from Carole King, It's Too Late, from her 1971 Tapestry album. Well, Wednesday, July 29th, is a day a lot of music fans will remember because it's the very sad day that Irish singer-songwriter Glenn Hansard died in a motorcycle crash in the early hours of the morning. Tributes have been flooding in nonstop on the airwaves and the internet. And he, of course, came to fame when he starred as a street busker with his partner, Marqueta Ingova, in the very well-received musical drama film Once in 2007. They won an Academy Award for Best Original Song for that album, or for that film called Falling Slowly. She is his Czech music partner and one-time romantic partner. Anyway, he's written a lot of great music, Glenn Hansard has, but when I was thinking about what to play tonight, for some reason, I decided I was going to play him doing a cover. It's a beautiful cover of a Northern Irish artist we all know and love, Van Morrison. I was stunned the first time I heard this, so I hope you enjoy it too.

That was a brand new one from Texas-born singer-songwriter Jess Williamson. The song was Goodbye to All That, and it will be on her sixth studio album, A Mile South of Heaven, which is due out on October 9th. I recognize that title immediately because that is the title of a famous Joan Didion essay, Goodbye to All That, which was about her decision to leave New York and moved to California. That was part of her great book, Slouching Toward Bethlehem, if anybody's a Joan Didion fan. Jess Williamson likes Joan Didion, and she wrote this song about her own decision to leave L.A. after 8 years. It's amazing how powerful a place can be, isn't it? In the end, she decided to keep her place in L.A. and split her time between L.A. and Marfa, Texas, which, as you probably know, is the home of all that Donald Judd work. Someplace I haven't been yet, but I hope to get there. Before that, we heard from UK-based singer-songwriter and guitarist Olive Jones, a single from last year, End of Time. And I opened that set with the amazing cover of Into the Mystic by Glenn Hansard. Rest in peace, buddy. So sad. Thanks for joining me. I'm Gail Behrens, and this is Night Ride Home on Tacoma Radio. You know how sometimes you hear a song and you can't get it out of your head? Well, this next song was one of those for me for like days. So you have to hear it now.

Sinead O'Connor with The Wolf Is Getting Married from her 2012 album, How About I Be Me and You Be You. I guess I have Irish singers on my mind who ended with fairly tragic. She didn't wasn't in an accident or didn't kill herself or anything, but the last part of her life was pretty sad. Before that, we heard from Canadian rock band The Strumbelas. The song was Spirits, and it was from their 2015 album, Hope. And I opened that set with a new one from the LA-based rock band, The Eels. The song is Cap in Hand, and it's from their forthcoming album called Cookie Happened. Apparently, that's something that the Cookie Monster once said. So Cookie Happened is due out October 16th. Thanks so much for tuning in tonight, Ride Home on Tacoma Radio. The Folklore Society of Greater Washington presents the 43rd Washington Folk Festival at Glen Echo Park on Sunday, August 23rd. 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

Don't Call It Love from Swim Surreal. Swim Surreal is a Canadian musical project that released its debut album a couple of years ago, 2 years ago. It's called In the Half Light, and that song was off of that album. It was also co-written and produced by longtime English duo Zero Seven, who sang with them on that track. Before that, we heard a new one from Alison Russell called Really Real, and that song featured Norah Jones singing with her. And it's going to be on her new album, In the Hour of Chaos, which came out in July. That's right, it's already out. And she sings with a lot of different people on that song, some really interesting music on that particular one. And I opened that set with My Morning Jacket, with Golden from their 2004 album, It Still Moves. Thanks for tuning in to Night Ride Home. Next up, I'm going to be playing a brand new song from Lizzie McAlpine called The Light in the Painting.

Shark Smile from Big Thief's great 2017 album, Capacity. Before that, we heard the velvet sound of Johnny Mathis, Misty, which he first recorded in 1956. Did any of you ever see that movie called Play Misty for Me? Clint Eastwood was in it, and I think he wrote it and directed it and starred in it. And he played a late-night DJ in Carmel, California, and was being stalked by one of his listeners who would always call and ask him to play Misty. I always loved that movie. Wonder if that's why I got into radio. And I opened that set with a brand new one from Philadelphia native Lizzie McAlpine, The Light in the Painting, and it'll be on her new album, Angel, which is due out September 18th. You're tuned to WOWDLP Tacoma Park. We're well into the second hour of Night Ride Home. Thanks so much for hanging in here with me. I'm Gail Behrens, playing music for you until 10 o'clock. Every other Sunday night, like I have done for 10 years. I still can't believe it's been 10 years. Wow, went so quickly. If you've listened to my show before, you know I'm a big fan of REM. So REM is up next.

Swedish singer-songwriter Alice Bowman with Waiting from her 2013 EP. Before that, we heard from the LA-based soul and R&B trio, the Womack Sisters, If I Let You, and that's going to be on their new self-titled album, which is due out August 14th, this week. They came by it, honestly. Their uncle is Bobby Womack, their parents were both performers, and they're the granddaughters of the legendary Sam Cooke. Notice how people always say legendary before his name. They're going to be performing at Wolf Trap on September 17th. I opened that set with REM, Night Swimming, from their 1992 album, Automatic for the People.

That was a brand new one from Sarah Bareilles called Still Crying, and it's going to be on her new album, Good Grief, which is due out August 28th. And she's going on tour in support of that album and will be at the Anthem here in D.C. two nights, September 12th and 13th. Before that, we heard a classic from 1968, The Worst That Could Happen by the Brooklyn Bridge. That song was written by Jimmy Webb, and he wrote so many songs in the 60s and 70s that became classics of that era. And I opened that set with Irish singer-songwriter James Vincent McMorrow. The song is Stay Cool, and it's from his album from 2 years ago, Wide Open Horses. 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Thanks for tuning in tonight, Ride Home. We have about a half an hour before Diane B. takes over with a little me time. In the meantime, I'm a little obsessed with Joby Riccio's new album. I've already played three songs from it on this show, so here's a fourth.

Billy Bragg with Good Days and Bad Days from his 2021 album, The Million Things That Never Happened. I always think that song is a really sensitive description of his depression. He went through a bad patch a few years ago. Before that, we heard from MJ Lenderman, You Don't Know the Shape I'm In, from his album from 2 years ago, Manning Fireworks. And I opened that set with Joby Riccio off her newest album, Face the Feeling. The song was The Ridge. We're running out of time. We have about 17 minutes left before Diane B. takes over at 10 o'clock with a little me time. Please join Diane. Stay tuned for a delightful musical nightcap. And then from 11 to 1, you can hear Derangement of the Senses with DJ Clay. Usually DJ Clay has a theme for his show, but tonight, it's just a dive into the music, circa 1940 to 1964, with music from Miles, Gill, George Russell, Andrew Hill, Don Byas, Bird, Elma Hope, Sarah Vaughan, the list goes on. It sounds like it's going to be a really fun show. If you ever want to get in touch with me or any of the DJs at this station, you can write to us at dj@tacomaradio.org. Sorry. Or if you want to write to me directly, you can write to me at nightridehome1@gmail.com. I'm playing a lot of Irish music tonight for some reason, and here's another one.

That was Olivia Rodrigo with The Book of Love from earlier this year. She's going to be at the Capital One Arena on October 3rd and 4th. And before that, we heard from Colin Hay of Men at Work fame with Waiting for My Real Life to Begin from his 2005 album, Going Somewhere. And I opened that set with a classic from U2, With or Without You, from the great Joshua Tree album from 1990. Well, I have to say goodnight. As always, next week, during this time slot, please tune in to Dee Nicole and The Sound of Soul. I'm Gail Behrens, and this is Night Ride Home, and I'll be back in 2 weeks. I hope you enjoyed tonight's show. Good night, everyone, and thanks so much for your support for Night Ride Home and WOWD. We're going to go out on Kathleen Edwards from her album from 2012, Voyager, with A Soft Place to Land. Good night, everybody, and stay tuned for Diane B.

Oh, that was Joni Mitchell. This is Diane B, and you are tuned into WOWD LP Tacoma Park. And it's another Sunday evening, and hopefully you had a beautiful weekend. We had all kinds of weather going on here. Sunny, humid, hot, rainy, you name it. We kind of had it this weekend as far as summertime goes. But, you know, that's the way it is. It is August, so we can expect the swampy weather. I have some good music for you this evening, and just some kind of a mix of music, mostly jazz. You know, kind of music that makes your soul feel good. And, you know, that's why I play it. It just makes me feel good. And it doesn't matter what kind of music it is, what genre of music it is. If it makes my soul feel good, I just want to listen to it. This first tune, of course, is A Lovely Way to Spend an Evening. This is Mill Pandolfi. Sit back, relax, enjoy.

Ah, yes, indeed. A lovely way to spend an evening. And indeed it is, listening to music that makes your soul feel good. Coming up next, this is Kamasi Washington with Claire de Lune. Sit back, relax, and as always, enjoy.

And again, that was Kamasi Washington, Claire de Lune. I love a good mashup between classical and jazz. Brings two of my favorite worlds together. Yeah. This is IMB, and of course, you're listening to A Little Me Time, Sunday night. And that time for your relaxation. Rest your mind, your body, and your soul. Coming up next, this is a tune called Feels Good. Oh, yeah. Hope you're feeling good this evening.

Oh yeah, that was Etta James, Dreamer. Yes, indeed, we have to keep those dreams going. Right before that, Satin Doll, and that was the Live at the Lighthouse, Ramsey Lewis Trio. And we heard from One, the duo, and that was Feels Good. And we like that country tune, Feels Good. Yes, indeed, doesn't matter what kind of music it is. Yeah, you're listening to WWDLP, Tacoma Park, and of course we're live streaming at TacomaRadio.org. And wanted to let you know that support for Tacoma Radio comes from the 930 Club, presenting the 50th anniversary of Go-Go Celebration, featuring Big Tony and Trouble Funk on September 3rd. Info and tickets at 930.com. Oh yes, live music. I'm going to keep it going here because you know I love to listen to that music on Sunday night. Not a lot of talk, just a lot of music. This is a late Sunday afternoon, Laverne Butler coming up.

And that was Nothing Has Ever Felt Like This. Michelle Pharrell, right before that, Moody's Mood for Love. Quincy Jones, James Moody, Brian McKnight, Take Six, and Michelle Pharrell. And we started the set off with Laverne Butler, Late Sunday Afternoon. Yes, indeed. Keeping it nice and smooth for you on WWD 94.3. A little me time on Sunday night. This is Diane B. Coming up next for you, One for J. Mac. Yeah.

And that was one for Jay Mack, Jason Palmer, Greg Osby, Warren Wolf, Robbie Coltrane. Yes, indeed. Hope you enjoyed the music this evening. I hope it was nice and relaxing for you. I know I enjoyed it and enjoyed having time to spend with you on a Sunday night. Keep it tuned here because, of course, we have Clay in the house right now. He's doesn't have any particular theme, but he's just going to dive into the musical circa of 1940 through 1964 with music from Miles, Gil, George Russell, Andrew Hill, Don Byas, Bird, Elmo Hope, Sarah Vaughan, Howard McGhee, and quite a few more. And then, of course, tomorrow morning, 8 to 10, Ride with Clyde, 10 to 11, Afropop Worldwide, celebrates host Georges Collinet from his Cameroonian roots to DJs in Paris and his 38-year career hosting Afropop Worldwide. So you'll hear fantastic music there, of course. And then 11 to 12, a Hi-Fi Diner with Liz. She's going to be playing some pick-me-up tunes, and she's going to play a set in tribute to William Orbit. And artists include Nina Simone, Fish, They Might Be Giants, Elastica, Ed Royal, Q Feel, and many, many more. Always great music and talk on WOWD. And again, enjoy. I will see you next Sunday from 10 to 11. And have a nice week. Have a safe week. Have an enjoyable week. Take care.

Welcome. This is Tacoma Radio, and this show is Derangement of the Senses. I'm Clay. I'm with you till 1 a.m. tomorrow morning. So thank you so much for tuning in. Glad you're here. And I want to remind you that Tacoma Radio, WWD, has been voted best radio station in Washington, D.C. for the second year in a row. 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We're mostly volunteers here, and we love doing what we do. And if you like what we're doing, or if you don't like what you're doing, if you have some questions, you can always email us at dj@tacomaradio.org. I forgot to mention that at the beginning of shows. And if you're listening now, if you want to say anything, or I don't take requests, but as far as playing music, you can make any request you want, I guess. But if you got comments, criticisms, questions, whatever, you can always email us and we'll get back at you. So keep it right here. Derangement of the Senses go until 1 a.m.

We celebrated Miles Davis's 100th birthday back in May, and that was Miles, recorded in April of 1959 for the album Kind of Blue, released on the Columbia label. Miles Davis on trumpet, Cannonball Adderley on alto saxophone, John Coltrane on tenor saxophone. A young pianist from Plainfield, New Jersey, named Bill Evans. Paul Chambers on bass, Jimmy Cobb from Washington, D.C. on drums. That was the alternate recording of Flamenco Sketches. That's not the one that was in the original LP, about the same length. And if you have the album, the liner notes are by Bill Evans, and it describes what went into putting this record together. Miles at that point was trying to take music in a different direction, and he was building on the work of George Russell and was playing what later became called modal jazz. And from the liner notes, Evans writes, Miles conceived these settings only hours before the recording dates, and then describing this track, Flamenco Sketches consists of 5 scales, which are each played as long as the soloist wishes until he has completed the series. So Miles was trying to get away from playing over chord changes and just repeating those as a variation each time you played through each chorus, and wanted something else to take him into some different directions. And Miles did that throughout his whole career, finding different ways to express himself and redefine the music. And perfect example of that in that last track. On the original album, it's the closing track of Kind of Blue, which I believe is probably still the biggest selling jazz record of all time. And if most people, if they have a record, if they have records at all, by Miles Davis, they're going to have a copy of this one. And it's the first time I've ever played anything from this album on this show. I've kind of avoided it because it's so popular. I tend to not like anything that's popular. But that's a whole other problem we won't discuss. But I mentioned George Russell, and so let's hear some George Russell. This comes from a recording he did in 1956. And George was a pianist and a composer, actually originally a drummer, but he doesn't appear as an instrumentalist on this. He just wrote all the tunes and arranged the music. And it also features Bill Evans on piano. I'm not sure if this was Bill's first recording, but it was pretty early on in his career. George Russell and his small tet. Art Farmer on trumpet, Al McCusick on alto saxophone, Bill Evans on piano, Barry Galbraith on guitar, Milt Hinton on bass, Joe Harris on drums. And this is something called Jack's Blues.

That was the Charles Mingus Jazz Workshop from a 1956 release on the Atlantic label. We heard the title track, Pithecanthropus Erectus. Charles Mingus on bass along with Jackie McLean on alto saxo and J.R. Monteros on tenor, Mal Waldron on piano, Willie Jones on drums. And before that, we heard the George Russell Small Tet from the album, just to make things confusing, album called Jazz Workshop. Not to be confused with the Charles Mingus Jazz Workshop. And we heard a composition by George Russell called Jack's Blues that featured Art Farmer, Al McCusick, Bill Evans, Barry Galbraith, Milt Hinton, and Joe Harris. And that brings us up to a little bit after 11:30 here on a Sunday night. This is Deranged in the Senses on WWD Tacoma Radio. Here with you till 1 a.m.

That was the Gil Evans Orchestra from 1964, a cut that wasn't on the original album. The original album was called The Individualism of Gil Evans, came out on the Verve label. This particular cut was released later on when it came out on CD. We heard something called Time of the Barracudas, a composition co-credited to Gil Evans and Miles Davis. And really one of the most incredible pieces of music I've heard. And just love that. And it's a great feature for Wayne Shorter, who's playing tenor saxophone on there, and also Kenny Burrell. And Gil Evans played piano on that, and also featured Frank Rehak on trombone, Bill Barber on tuba, Julius Watkins on French horn. Also on there and very prominent, Gary Peacock on bass, and especially Elvin Jones throughout on drums, The Time of the Barracudas. And that was initially supposed to be music for a play that I don't think was ever produced, called Time of the Barracudas. And it was being workshopped in Los Angeles, and it folded. It never made it to Broadway. It featured Lawrence Harvey and Elaine Stritch, and apparently Elaine Stritch said the hell with this because she couldn't stand working with Lawrence Harvey, and she just hightailed it out of the production. That was the end of it. But we have the music that Miles and Gil wrote for it, including another cut that's on this album called, what is it? Yeah, I think another one of these tunes on here, Proclamation, or maybe Las Vegas Tango, were initially intended to be part of this play. But in any event, great record and well worth checking out. So we're going to keep going here and switch it up a little bit and dive into some, I guess you would call it hard bop. These next two tunes, both recorded in 1954. Still trying to get over that last cut. That solo by Wayne Shorter is just so amazing. And I don't know, the music speaks for itself. And, you know, any sort of language I throw out there telling you how much it was, how great it was, really doesn't matter. You heard it, and I hope you enjoyed it. But let's jump in and hear a couple of things from 54. This first cut, the Elmo Hope Quintet from a Blue Note record called Trio and Quintet. Elmo Hope on piano, Freeman Lee on trumpet, Frank Foster on tenor, Percy Heath on bass, Art Blakey on drums. This is something written by Elmo Hope called Crazy.

Those last two cuts both recorded in 1954 from Blue Note Records, both groups led by pianists. That last one, Horace Silver, from the album Horace Silver and the Jazz Messengers. We heard Doodlin' Horace along with Kenny Durham on trumpet, Hank Mobley on tenor, Dunn Watkins on bass, Art Blakey on drums. And before that, the Elmo Hope Quintet doing Elmo's composition, Crazy, from the album Trio and Quintet. And getting up to the witching hour, as they say, midnight. And you're listening to Range of the Senses here on Tacoma Radio. And it's a pleasure doing the show and bringing music in for you to hear. And we always try and bring you stuff you might not get a chance to hear anywhere else on the radio. And like all the other programmers here on WWD, we're real people. We're not AIs. We're not automatically generated playlists. We're actually real people who love the music we present. And a lot of us know a good deal about the music we bring in here. And, you know, it's something you're not going to get through any sort of automated means, you know. And we stand by that, and we're going to keep bringing it to you. We just celebrated our 10th anniversary, and we plan on being around for a while. So keep it right here on Tacoma Radio.

The Modern Jazz Quartet recorded in 1952, doing All the Things You Are for this, for the Prestige label. And this is WWDLP, Tacoma Park at 94.3 FM and streaming at tacomaradio.org. And that was the Modern Jazz Quartet with the original drummer, Kenny Clarke, playing the brushes on that like nobody else. Of course, along with John Lewis on piano, Milt Jackson on vibraphone, Percy Heath on bass.

That was Max Roach recorded in 1958 for the MRC label. His quartet, Max Roach on drums, Kenny Durham on trumpet again, George Coleman on tenor, Nelson Boyd on bass. We heard them doing Charlie Parker's Coco from an album that was celebrating the music of Charlie Parker, who died 2 years earlier in 1956. And looking back at the bebop era that Max Roach was a big part of. So that tune's been played as an introduction to the next set, which is going to be focused on music from that era when Charlie Parker and Max and Dizzy Gillespie and Monk and all those guys were ascendant and really changing the face of the music. So we're going to start with something that's not quite bebop, but it's from that period and definitely has some of the same people involved. This is Tony Scott and his Downbeat Club Septet, recorded in 1946 for the Gotham label. Tony Scott on clarinet. Dizzy Gillespie recording as B. Bopstein on trumpet. Trimmy Young on trombone. Ben Webster on tenor, playing a really nice solo on this cut. Jimmy Jones on piano. Gene Ramey on bass, Eddie Nicholson on drums, and Sarah Vaughan on vocals. This is something called All Too Soon.

Set of bebop there for you on Derange of the Senses. That last one recorded in 1948 at the Royal Roost Bar, I believe on 52nd Street in Manhattan. And it was more than likely being broadcast on the radio. And there were a number of people who sat home at night, late night. These radio shows came on way after midnight. And so these guys would stay up and record these off the radio. And it's our only documentation of this music live. And these might have been the ones done by, what's his name? The name escapes me right now, but there are a number of guys who were doing this, and we have to thank them for documenting this music. That was the Tad Dameron Quintet with Tad Dameron on piano, Fats Navarro on trumpet, Kai Winding on trombone, Alan Eager on tenor, Curly Russell on bass, Kenny Clark on drums doing Charlie Parker's Anthropology. I think Alex Rose was the guy whose name I'm trying to think of, was one of the guys who was doing that. Those recordings from the Royal Roost. Other than those live recordings, all we have are recordings that were made for commercial labels, and they're all made for 78 RPM records, and they all clock in at about 3 minutes. And so these guys had to get all it down in just 3 minutes or less, typically. And we heard before the Tad Dameron and Fats Navarro, Howard McGhee recording for the Dial label. Howard McGhee on trumpet, James Moody on tenor, Milt Jackson on vibraphone, Hank Jones on piano, Ray Brown on bass, and J.C. Hurd on drums doing Stop Time Blues. And that was a great session of music. A lot of great tunes recorded during that. We've touched on some of the 6 or 7 tunes recorded during those sessions on this show before. And just a real beautiful tune. Great solos from everybody on that. And before that, we heard the Charlie Parker Quintet doing a ballad. We heard Out of Nowhere. And that was also recorded for Dial in 1947. And there are 3 different takes of this, and this is the shortest one. One's 4 minutes, one's 3.5 minutes, and this is the 3-minute take, which drops the piano solo from Duke Jordan. But heard on here, of course, Charlie Parker on alto saxophone with Miles Davis on trumpet, Tommy Potter on bass, and Max Roach on drums, and Duke Jordan on piano. For that, Don Byas recording for the Savoy label in 1946. Great version of Cherokee. Don Byas heard there on tenor, along with Teddy Brannan on piano, Frank Skeet on bass, and Fred Ratcliffe on drums. And we start out with Sarah Vaughan and Tony Scott and his Downbeat Club Septet doing All Too Soon. And about 12:30 here on Derange of the Senses, and go until 1 a.m. So hope you're enjoying what you're hearing. And we're going to dive in and hear something else. We're going to move ahead in time. We're going to hear some stuff from 64, 63. A couple of more pianists we heard from Elma Hope and Horace Silver earlier. We're going to hear from Herbie Hancock and then Andrew Hill, both recording here from Blue Note. This comes from one of Herbie's albums that's kind of overlooked. It's called Inventions and Dimensions. Came out in 1964. And it's Herbie Hancock, of course, on piano, along with Paul Chambers on bass, with Lily Bobo on percussion and drum kit, and Osvaldo Chihuahua Martinez on percussion. Unusual group, and very cool record, though. We're going to hear something composed by Herbie Hancock called A Jump Ahead from the album Inventions and Dimensions.

Two pianists from Chicago, both recording for Blue Note Records in the early 60s. That last one, Andrew Hill, from his album Smokestack, with some beautiful bass playing from Richard Davis, also from Chicago, along with Roy Haynes on drums. Eddie Kahn also plays bass on some of the tracks on that album, so there's two bassists on some of the tracks, but that one, as far as I can tell, was just Richard by himself, along with Andrew and Roy, and just such a beautiful sound out of that instrument from both of them. And before that, we heard Herbie Hancock from his 1964 album, Inventions and Dimensions. We heard a piece he wrote called A Jump Ahead. And yeah, we're getting up towards the end of Deranged of the Senses for this week. And we're not over yet, so let's have a listen to something from Randy Weston. This is another 64 recording and features Randy on piano along with Ray Copeland on trumpet, Booker Irvin on tenor, Vishnu Wood on bass, Lenny McBrown on drums, and Big Black on percussion. This is Berkshire Blues.

Randy Weston and Berkshire Blues from the album African Cookbook, released by the Atlantic record label in 1964. Randy Weston, along with Miles Davis, John Coltrane, Jimmy Heath, all have 100th birthday celebrations going on in 2026. And there might be a few other centenarians as well, but know this for sure. And focused on Randy back in February, March, when his 100th birthday fell, and then Miles in May, and lots of Coltrane coming your way in September, which I think is the same month Jimmy Heath's 100th birthday falls on. So I don't know. We'll find out. Anyway, thank you so much for tuning in. This has been Derangement of the Senses here on Tacoma Radio. I'm Clay, and it's been a pleasure being here. If you manage to go to sleep and wake up at 8 a.m., you'll be able to hear Ride with Clyde. Start your work week with WOWD's DJ Driver. And from 10 to 11 a.m., Afropop Worldwide, celebrating host George Colinette, from his Cameroonian roots to his DJ days in Paris and his 38-year career hosting Afropop Worldwide. You'll hear his stories, his passions, his wit, and humanity. An African music legend and a very funny guy. From 11 to noon, Hi-Fi Diner. Liz will be playing some pick-me-up tunes. We need that. Plus a set playing tribute to William Orbit. Artists include Nina Simone, Fish, They Might Be Giants, Elastica, Ed Royal, Q-Feel, and more. From 12 to 2, Darlin' Companion, a bi-weekly wide-ranging Americana playlist tracing the influences and connections between classic country, bluegrass, honky-tonk, 70s singer-songwriter, and all country, hosted by Chris Harbaugh and Ruthie Logsdon. And from 4 to 6 p.m., Rock Continuum, August's Languid and Lazy Heat, and its concomitant need for water informs this Monday's Rock Continuum, with features new music from Hug, Richard Thompson, Panda Bear, and Sonic Boom, Rock 4, Quiet Sun, remix, and Peter Gabriel, with refreshing sounds from High Dial, Sharp Pines, Beach Boys, Captain Beefheart, The Millennium, Cornelius, and much more for your listening pleasure in our present state with the great John Page. So don't miss any of that. Well, made it through 2 hours of sitting behind the mic, trying to talk, trying to play you music, and it's been a pleasure. I switched brands of coffee, so if it sounded any different, it's because of that, and we'll see how that goes over the next couple of weeks. Long story, and I'll spare you that. But past few times I've been going out with this next tune as a out theme, if you like. And I really kind of like it. It's from 1941, recorded for Blue Note. Edmund Hall, the great clarinetist, and his Celeste Quartet, the Celeste keyboard. That's got the sort of bell-like sound to it. And Edmund Hall, again, on clarinet. Mead Lux Lewis playing the celeste. Mead Lux Lewis, known for playing boogie-woogie music with Albert Ammons, along with the great Charlie Christian on guitar, and Israel Crosby on bass. So let's have a listen to this. And thank you so much for tuning in. And I'll be back with more Derangement for you in a couple of weeks. Not sure what the next couple of weeks is going to bring, but hopefully, at the very least, it's going to bring us a little bit cooler weather. God knows what else is in store for us. I'm trying to make a little time here because this is a 4-minute tune. I want it to go right up against 1 a.m. if possible. So that's why I'm sort of talking a little bit more than I should, but I'll just keep going until I press the button and you can hear this tune from the Edmund Hall Celeste Quartet, appropriately enough called Celestial Express. You guys take care of yourselves, and I'll catch you next time. Bye-bye.

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Out in Route 128 by the power line. It's so exciting there at night, with the pine trees in the dark. It's so cold here in the dark, with 50,000 watts of power. We go by faster miles an hour.

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I going by a pass, packing up me things and go to Bocas. I going by a pass, packing up me things and go to Bocas. Well, the young gal say she do not want me no more. She start to pitch me things out the door. She made me to understand she will not support a Calypsonian. I going by a pass, packing up me things and go to Bocas. I going by a pass, packing

door. 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I go and buy a pass, packing up my things and go to Bocas. I go and buy a pass, packing up my things and go to Bocas. 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I go and buy a pass, packing

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There's a version of me that hangs out in parking lots. 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He has a car, the hood is popped. Talking to some other me's I don't recognize. Gathered around, staring down at the engine block. My older me's. But this guy, this show off, showing off, kind of rules. He obviously knows a lot about cars.

I or the me I most am drives by in the backseat of my parents' car, wondering what it's like to care that much about chrome. Sincerely.

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Howdy, Wildy fans. This is Dina Cole, host of The Sound of Soul with Dina Cole, which airs every other Sunday evening from 8 to 10 p.m. right here on Tacoma Radio. When you join me, you'll hear a 90s kid playing classic R&B from the 1950s to the 1980s, from doo-wop and rock and roll to Motown and Philly Soul. And you never know what artist might drop by. So join me on the air. I look to see you there.

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The people asking questions to the people with the answers. The people with the answers are the people with the questions. So the people with the questions ask the people with the answers. The people with the answers won't tell the people with the questions the answers. So the people with the questions, they ask the people with the answers. But the people with the answers won't speak to them. Because the people with the answers deem the people

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I got me a girl, I kissed her again,

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I begged and I pleaded like a natural man, and then, oh Lord, she gave me her hand.

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I have a show on WOWDLP every Sunday, 9 to noon. 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

It's the top of the hour, and you're listening to WOWDLP in Tacoma Park. Ride with Clyde starts right now.

Such a hot, so much hot. Some like it hot. If you're one of those people, you're going to like it today. It's going to be a hot one. As it always is in August around here. Right now it's about 79 degrees in Tacoma Park. I'm Clyde the DJ Driver, and I will be with you for the next 2 hours till 10 a.m. You're listening to Ride with Clyde. We just heard a song about the heat. It was actually a medley of two songs, Some Like It Hot, and The Heat Is On, called a mega mix from an album that came out 40 years ago called The Power Station. And in honor of the fact that it's been reissued in a special 40th anniversary edition, I wanted to play a couple of tracks from The Power Station. So The Power Station had Robert Palmer on vocals, Andy Taylor and John Taylor from Duran Duran playing the bass and the guitar, and then the drummer, Tony Thompson, was from Chic. How great did that sound? So we're going to feature Robert Palmer today on today's shows. Not only songs from his early work with bands like The Power Station and before that Vinegar Joe, but also his solo work later in his career, which was very influential, very cool. And it's just fun music for the summertime, hot weather, I think. But anytime is a good time to listen to Robert Palmer. And one of the songs he wrote that was a big hit for him was called Addicted to Love. So we heard a version starting out there by the band Churches, which is a synth-pop group from Scotland. And that was used in the soundtrack of season 3 of Tell Me Lies, Addicted to Love. Now, another fan of Robert Palmer is Sonic Youth and Kim Gordon, and she covered Addicted to Love as part of a side project that she did with Thurston Moore in 1988. They made an album called the Whitey Album. It wasn't a Sonic Youth project. It was the two of them and Mike Watt, and Jay Maskus was involved too. It's kind of a tribute to Madonna. I don't know how tongue-in-cheek it is. Thurston Moore has said in interviews that they wanted to be sure she got, you know, respect and cred for how underground and punk she was before she became huge. And so it's an interesting album, the Whitey Album. They cover some Madonna songs in there. We'll hear some tracks from it. It's a great 1988 benchmark. But Kim Gordon went to the Macy's in New York and recorded this in a karaoke booth that was also a photo booth. And the producer said he thought it would be good. I mean, you'll hear the sound quality. May not be the best, but, and so they called the project Ciccone, which is Madonna's last name, Madonna Louise Ciccone, the Ciccone Youth instead of Sonic Youth. So they're fans. And I kind of like this this cover of Addicted to Love. You can tell me what you think. Here's Kim Gordon. 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

So that's a version of Angel done by Vinegar Joe, which was a band that Robert Palmer was a member of from in the early 70s, I guess from 71 to 74. And the band had two vocalists. There was a female vocalist named Elkie Brooks. And also Robert Palmer, and they signed with Island Records in 1971, and that's the band that really helped launch solo careers for both Elkie Brooks and Robert Palmer. Before that, we heard Pressure Drop by Robert Palmer from his album called Pressure Drop, and he covers the Toots and the Maytals version of Pressure Drop, which was in the soundtrack of The Harder They Come, a movie starring Jimmy Cliff. So let's hear one more from Elkie Brooks, another song associated with Rod Stewart. So a lot of these songs that you'll hear from the playlist today have some association with Rod Stewart, and we hear some of Rod here in a little while. Can't help it. He's another great hot August summer day playlist guy, I think. So here's, and this is from the album called Shooting Star by Elkie Brooks. It's her version of Stay With Me. 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

Well, that was the version of Stay With Me by Elkie Brooks, and I had a little technical difficulty there at the end of the song. But let's also hear a version of Angel by Rod Stewart himself. Here we go.

So that's another track by Vinegar Joe from their album, the second album they made. It's called Rock and Roll Gypsies. So Long. And that was a group that featured our featured artist today is Robert Palmer, and he was associated with Vinegar Joe from 1971 to 74, and he signed first with Island Records and then stayed with them throughout the rest of his career. So we heard also, before So Long, we heard a song by another group that featured Robert Palmer called The Power Station, which was created in 84 and 85, and just released a 40th anniversary album with some 2026 remastered songs, including Get It On, Bang a Gong. How great was that? So that was The Power Station from 40 years ago, which featured John and Andy Taylor from Duran Duran, Robert Palmer, and Tony Thompson from Chic, the drummer. Quite a super group. So they've released a 40th anniversary album. And we started off that set with the original version of Sneakin' Sally Through the Alley by Alan Toussaint there, in collaboration with Lee Dorsey on the vocals. And that's another song that Robert Palmer made famous by covering. We'll hear his version a little later on. And right now, I'd like to say you're listening to WOWDLP in Tacoma Park.

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That was another track from Vinegar Joe from their album Rock and Roll Gypsies. Buddy, can you share me a line? That's the first group that Robert Palmer made recordings with back in the early 70s, so he's our featured artist today. Before that, we heard China White by Little Feat. We heard White Light, White Heat by Lou Reed from his live album Alice Tully Hall, January 27th, 1973. We heard another track from Ciccone Youth from the Whitey album Burning Up, the Mike Watt original demo, and that's a Madonna song, Burning Up. It sounded a little different. Sounded a little different when presented by the Ciccone Youth. We heard Spanish Moon, a Little Feat song covered there by Robert Palmer from his album Some People Can Do What They Like. And we started off that set with a song from the soundtrack of The Harder They Come, Pressure Drop by Toots and the Maytals, that inspired a lot of people to love reggae music. It was an introduction for a lot of folks in the early 70s, and then it's a song that Robert Palmer covered on his album of the same name, Pressure Drop. So I'll be with you for another half an hour here on Ride with Clyde. Thank you for listening. Let me tell you what's coming up. When my show ends at 10, you can hear Afropop Worldwide. And this episode is very special. It celebrates the host, Georges Collinet. From his Cameroonian roots to his days as a DJ in Paris and his 38-year career hosting Afropop Worldwide, you'll hear his stories, his passions, his wit, his funny. He's a very funny guy. And humanity. An African music legend. He's also a radio legend. Georges Collinet. That's today at 10. So just keep it locked right here. Then on the Hi-Fi Diner, Liz is playing some pick-me-up tunes, plus a set to pay tribute to William Orbit. Artists include Nina Simone, Fish, They Might Be Giants, Elastica, Ed Royal, Q Feel, and more. Darling Companion, a bi-weekly show from noon to 2. Wide-ranging Americana playlist, hosted by Chris Harbaugh and Ruthie Logsdon, will trace the influences and connections between classic country, bluegrass, honky-tonk, 70s singer-songwriter, and alt-country. Patrick hosts Guitar Arcade from 2 to 4. We got a hot, lazy, languid August rock continuum from 4 to 6 with new music from Hug, Richard Thompson, Panda Bear, and Sonic Boom, Rock 4 Quiet Sun, Peter Gabriel, and refreshing sounds from High Dial, Sharp Pins, Beach Boys, Captain Beefheart, The Millennium, Cornelius, and much more for your listening pleasure in our present state with John Page. Sean hosts Open Our Eyes from 6 to 7. Luis features essential Latin American records from 7 to 8 on the Latin Connection. Days Have Gone By, hosted by Matt Bormet, from 8 to 10. And Good Trouble from 10 to 11. So that's what we got. And we got more Robert Palmer and Robert Palmer adjacent here. And actually, we're going to start one of his big hits. Was Some Guys Have All the Luck, which was also a big hit for Rod Stewart. So let's hear, actually, well, here's what we're going to do. We're going to start with the first version that I think was recorded in 1974. This is from the album Vintage 70s Soul, and this is the Persuaders. So I love their version. So this started out as a soul song, and then Rod Stewart did his thing, and then we'll hear the Power Station with kind of a electrified, hard-driving live version of Some Guys Have All the Luck. But let's start with the Persuaders. Okay, here we go. 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

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You've been fabulous to us. Well, I can open a jewelry store.

So that was Sister Sledge, their version of Sneakin' Sally Through the Alley. And now my time is up, so thank you for listening. I'll be back next Monday at 8 a.m. Keep it locked right here for Afropop Worldwide at 10 featuring Georges Colinet. 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So let's get the Jacob Norgren Big Band to take us out with an instrumental version of Sailing Shoes. 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
2: 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Ça fait des lustres, là!
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5: A special edition indeed, because today, Georges Collinet will not be your host, but rather our subject. I'm Banning Air with Afropop Worldwide from PRX, and today, we're celebrating the amazing six-decade-plus career of our fearless host since day one of this program, the one and only Georges Collinet. To kick off, let's hear an excerpt from a segment we produced a few years back where Georges tells his story. And what a story it is.
6: I interviewed Georges in his home studio in Washington, D.C. to find out more about what brought him to become the host of Afropop Worldwide. We started with the present.
5: You were honored at a special Afropop event as an icon of African music. How does that feel?
7: That feels like old. I'm an icon.
5: Naturally, Georges had some choice words for the gathering, remembrances from his storied past.
7: Well, I started with my parents, of course, and it was true because my mother is the woman who gave birth to this guy and who transferred her genes that are very joyous and love music and happiness and all that. And then my father was this French guy, was very stern, but also he was a trickster in a lot of ways, which I am too. But he gave me that structure that, you know, that led me not to be a ruffian, which I could have been. But I survived.
5: You had the right stuff to become a ruffian.
7: I had the right opportunities, I tell you that. I was born in a small village in Cameroon. I mean, actually, it's just a hospital in the middle of the forest. It was the American hospital in Metet, which is about 100 kilometers from my village, which is Bitié. But to travel that distance, Jesus, it took forever. And my mother had the first child, a girl. She gave birth in the forest. And of course, the child died at birth. Yeah. And then I came out, and my father said, I'm not taking any chances. You go to Metet. And they arranged a tipoy, it's called. A tipoy is two bicycles. You put them side by side. You make a frame, you know, and it, between the two pieces of wood, you make the bed. And, you know, the four or five strong people pushing these bicycles on the road.
5: And that's how you made your first road trip?
7: Yeah, yeah, man.
5: Wow. Wow. That's amazing. That's great. And there were many more road trips to follow. By the way, we're hearing music from Georges' fellow Cameroonian and old friend, the late Francis Bebe. Georges spent his youth moving between France and Cameroon. He played guitar and sang mostly French and American pop songs, though he barely spoke English at the time. In 1962, Georges came to New York City and began his life in broadcasting.
7: It was the Cold War, and I was brand new in America. And this gentleman who was in New York, who was the correspondent of the Voice of America at the UN, His name was K. Watson, Kenneth Watson. He was a Russian guy. But you know, at the time, everybody took an English name.
8: Dmitry Ralatov.
7: Yeah, and well, Kenneth Watson would do.
5: Did his accent give him away?
7: Oh, no. The guy had the voice that was just, I mean, he was, it was fabulous.
5: Wow.
7: And he said, I went to pass the test there. I was a kid. I didn't have a job. I started selling socks at B. Altman when I came to America.
5: Selling socks?
7: At B. Altman. Beautiful department store across the street from the Empire State Building.
5: Ah.
7: Yeah. And then I went to the French Embassy, to the Cultural Center, and somehow they had me read books. I had piles and piles of books to read. And the guy says, it's very funny. You're the only person who really sounds French, and you're black.
2: C'est so.
6: Those books he was reading were for student language labs, but the work soon led to better opportunities.
7: And then I came to Washington, and it was Terry DeRosa, who was head producer. And Terry became like my mother. And Terry wanted me to be the best in radio. See, you have the talent. I want you to be the best.
5: This is VOA, Voice of America.
7: VOA, Voice of America, because, from New York, now I'm in Washington, D.C., where toilets were still having, you could see the silhouettes of the signs, black or white.
5: Wow.
7: And the funny thing is, the black people would never go into the white. And I didn't know, so I went anywhere. And everybody was saying, you're going in there? It's white people? I said, what do you mean it's white people? Don't they do what I do? Come on, give me a break. But anyway, so Terry would take me in the studio for days. We used to do big epics where I would do many voices, telling stories, and we put music, boom, boom, boom, boom, mostly about revolution, American Revolution,
5: history. You're telling them the story of the American Revolution in French. Music.
7: Yeah,
5: and doing all the characters.
7: And George Washington say, je veux que vous alliez tout traverser le Delaware. Allez-y, mes enfants, allez-y.
5: That's fantastic.
7: And the music, boom, boom, boom, boom, boom, and the waves, and the people say, I love that, I really love that.
5: That's nice.

All right, that was Fish with Free off Billy Breeze from 1996. Before that, Nina Simone, Feeling Good, almost from 1965. And we started with Low Motion Disco, Things Are Gonna Get Easier, Parts 1 and 2. It's from 2008. 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August 20th, it's an evening with NRBQ and the Whole Wheat Horns. September 9th, it's Margot Price. September 11th, it's Herman's Hermits starring Peter Noon. Tickets and info at birchmere.com. All right, so I have several varieties of sort of pick-me-up tunes. The next ones are upbeat and a little wacky, so... Here's They May Be Giants, Birdhouse in Your Soul.

All right, we began that set with They Might Be Giants, Birdhouse in Your Soul, off Flood from 1989. Then Elastica, Connection off Elastica from 1995. And finally, Beck, E-Pro off Guero from 2005. And I love Beck. I especially love his earlier stuff, I think, because it's kind of weirder and funkier. And some of his later stuff gets a little moodier, which is fine, but when I'm going for kind of fun wackiness, go to the earlier. All right, so what is coming up next at this on the station at noon? We have Darling Companion, a bi-weekly wide-ranging Americana playlist tracing the influences and connections between classic country, bluegrass, honky-tonk, 70s singer-songwriter, and alt country, hosted by Chris Harbaugh and Ruthie Logsdon. Then at 2, Guitar Arcade, Patrick spins rock and soul for the middle of your Monday afternoon. At 4, Rock Continuum, August Languid and Lazy Heat in its concomitant need for water informs this Monday's Rock Continuum, which features new music from Hug, Richard Thompson, Panda Bear, and Sonic Boom, Rock 4, Quiet Sun, and Peter Gabriel, with refreshing sounds from High Dials, Sharp Pins, Beach Boys, Captain Beefheart, and Millennium, The Millennium, Cornelius, and much more, for your listening pleasure in our present state with John Page. And then at 6, Open Our Eyes, Discussions of Disability Inclusion with Sean. All right, so next I have a little funky dance tune set for you. So starting, this is Legacy with I'm So Glad.

Okay, that was Ed Royal, Born to Funk, and off Ursadelica from 2004. And before that, Legacy, I'm So Glad, which I actually couldn't figure out the exact origins of it. I had it on a compilation, Super Funkanova Volume 1, that came out in 2015. So later on this evening on Tacoma Radio at 7, we have Latin Connection. Luis features music from Essential Latin American Records and tells the stories behind them. Then at 8, Days Have Gone By, Matt Bormet's biweekly mix of ethereal music for adventurous listeners. And at 10, Good Trouble, featuring music addressing themes of freedom, social injustice, racial inequality, and activism. Hosts include Steve Kaplan, Ben Vaughn, and Steve Chambers. All right, so next, we're going to go back to the 80s again for one song. This is sort of a dancey 80s. And I feel like you can't really be in a bad mood with some of this music. So this is Q Feel, Dancing in Heaven.

Okay, so we started that set with Q-Field, Dancing in Heaven. That's from 1983. And then we had the Black Keys, Gold on the Ceiling, from El Camino, 2011. So tomorrow morning at 8, we have Tuesday Morning Mix, part 2 of Steve's salute to Jewel / Paula / Ron. This week it's Soul and R&B from the vaults of the Shreveport-based Family of Records. Then at 10, check-in time, Quirky and Creative Radio with Marika. Noon, Rock and Roll Rabbit Hole. Scott and Walter are getting their folky freak on, but don't expect a bunch of traditional arrangements on the playlist because when it comes to music, these rabbits are still pretty out there. Then at 4, Epic City, Cara Olivia talks with Nicole Younger Halpern, author of the book Quantum Steampunk. Nicole is a physicist educated at Harvard and Oxford and writes steampunk novels in 19th century settings. Okay, so next I'm going to pay tribute to William Orbit, who passed away over the weekend. We're going to start with, this is sort of one of his classic songs off Strange Cargo 3, Water from a Vine Leaf. So here we go.

Okay, so that was William Orbit, Water from Vineleaf off Strange Cargo 3 from 1993. Thank you so much for tuning in. We're going to go out with Bassomatic and Madonna. Stay tuned for Darling Companion coming up after this. Hope you enjoyed the show. Thank you so much.

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0: Let's get right into it.

0: All right, US 23, the legendary highway that winds its way through the mountains of eastern Kentucky, is where some of music's greatest legends call home. Today, we'll take you on a musical road trip and travel south from the Ohio border to the VA border. We're starting in Boyd County, home of the mother-sister duo, the Judds. That's up by Ashland on 460, which is the main highway that goes east-west. I remember driving through Ashland at night, and there's a huge refinery there, and it's lit up like a Christmas tree. It's just, the gas refineries are so beautiful.
1: Lit up like a Christmas tree.
0: It really is.
1: So I just wanted to mention that that was the Everly Brothers we played first.
0: Right.
1: And that song's called Kentucky. And I got to tell you, a lot of this stuff has so much harmony, mm-hmm. and I love it. I just love harmony, and I know a lot of you do too. And one of the greatest things about it is, while I'm sitting here with my headphones on, and the songs are going, I get to put in a third part. I sound great with the Everly Brothers.
0: I'm just going to leave your mic up the whole time.
1: Yeah, right. Anyways, after that was Young Man, Jamestown Revival, and then Grandpa, Tell Me About the Good Old Days.

0: That's right.
1: The Judds.
0: Let's thank Amy Gartrell for turning us on to Jamestown Revival. We got a couple, fans who keep throwing us new Americana releases, and we thank you for that. We always need new stuff to play.
1: Yeah. Well, the Judds were from, grew up on Route 23, right?
0: Yep.
1: I think out of that set of Kentucky Young Man and Grandpa, I think they're the only ones. Am I right?
0: Correct.
1: Okay. So, the what's the band? Jamestown Revival, right?
0: Yeah.
1: So I was looking into them a little bit further because I saw their picture. I'm like, oh, wow, Civil War looking era. Anyways, they were self-described as back porch folk rock. And I was like, huh, yep. Well, there's a million ways to describe Americana, and I'm always fascinated by how people do that. And Laurel Canyon Music called them indie rock with a southern slant.
0: Okay.
1: But on Wiki, I don't know where this information came from exactly, but it says American Americana, okay, a little redundant, but, and folk rock duo formed in 2010 by childhood friends. Now, the duo, who affectionately described their harmony-driven sound as Southern and Garfunkel, merged Southern country, Americana, and Western rock. What?
0: You know, I think everybody's searching for labels and things because we all got to put something in a box.
1: Yeah.
0: And some of the music's hard to put in a box. And so everybody's trying to define their own box. So
1: yeah.
0: Other people don't define it for them.
1: It's tricky. Trying to market a band that can't identify something specific like blues, jazz, or country, it's hard to get booked.
0: I know. Southern and Garfunkel. I like that. All right. Let's continue on with another person who grew up on Route 23.
1: All right.

0: All right, we started that off with a ballad of $40 by Mr. Tom T. Hall. I like Tom T. Hall. He drops a lot of really details. The details take you right into the song. Ruthie and I were talking. I compared him a little bit to John Prine in that he has these vivid details that suck you right in, and you're right there with him. That was a good one. After that, 2 Weeks Late by Ashley Monroe. We discovered her in the last couple weeks and like it a lot. After that, The Return of the Secret Sisters, and we played a cut by them, I believe, last show, and it was a Bill Monroe cover, and it sounded completely different than this one.
1: Yeah, but we loved it.
0: We
1: fell in love with it, and other listeners told us how much they liked it, too, so we decided let's play another.
0: Yeah, and they had help from Ray LaMontagne. LaMontagne. On that one. That was really country soul. And finish it off with something that Ruthie brought to the table here, Old Enough by the Raconteurs. The Raconteurs are Jack White's band. I can't count myself as a huge fan of Jack White, but I did like that. That was different. And Ricky Skaggs played the mandolin on that. And Ashley Monroe, who we just played two songs prior to that, helped out with the vocals. And that was very different for us. I loved it.
1: So Ricky Skaggs was who we were looking to feature.
0: Right.
1: Because he grew up on Route 23.
0: He did.
1: And so when I was looking at Ricky Skaggs' recordings, thinking, oh my God, how am I going to pick which one to play? Came across this. And I was like, well, he's playing mandolin on it. So I guess it counts as Ricky Skaggs, you know, he's featured.
0: It does.
1: So it's fun for us to find other material that sort of fits our theme, but maybe off the beaten path a little bit.
0: We like to keep the variety going, so we did that there.
1: When you were mentioning Tom T. Hall.
0: Yeah.
1: How about this? Okay, so Tom T. Hall, of course, wrote Harper Valley PTA.
0: Right.
1: A song that I love that sort of inspired me to even have a country music career. Well, Billy Ray Cyrus also recorded that song.
0: Okay.
1: But of course, I just discounted it because I used to be one of those people who just totally discounted him, you know, just ignored him because he was just so commercial.
0: Right.
1: And, but we got to play with him and I didn't turn that down. So all of a sudden we're like, oh, Billy Ray Cyrus, of course. That sounds great.
0: Cool.
1: But anyways, Billy Ray Cyrus also grew up on Route 23.
0: He did.
1: Yes.
0: He's back up there by the Judds.
1: It's interesting to me that, go ahead.
0: Well, we're starting in the north and working our way south on 23, by the way, folks. We got a map of all the different Kentucky counties and we put them in order, the artist in order, traveling from north to south.
1: Yeah, I think we started with Boyd County and that was the Judds, right?
0: Right.
1: That was the first one. Yeah.
0: Jack White, didn't he produce an album by Loretta Lynn, who's also on Route 23?
1: Right. What were you saying about Jack White? Oh, Raconteurs.
0: Yeah. Well,
1: he
0: produced Van Leer Rose, too, didn't he?
1: That's one of my favorite albums.
0: Yeah.
1: And, you know, that's how I learned about Jack White, is because he got in touch with Loretta Lynn, and they became fast friends. And he produced a record for her and looked up all these old lyrics and found all these old books. And she said, here's all the old songs that I wrote that I never recorded. And he decided, well, let's record them.
0: Very cool.
1: So the album is pretty incredible. And it also, like Tom T. Hall songs, has some darkness to it.
0: Right.
1: And edginess that you would have never heard if Jack White wasn't involved. So go Jack.
0: I'm, the longer we talk, the more of a fan I'm becoming of Jack White.
1: Well, good.
0: All right. Tacoma Radio is a proud media partner of the nation's oldest jazz supper club, Blues Alley in Georgetown. August 15th and 16th, it's I Got Life, the music of Nina Simone featuring Carol Riddick and Gerald Veasley. August 21st, Marcus Mitchell presents saxophonist Jasmine Gent. Details are at bluesalley.com.
1: Right. Next, we're going to hear from Keith Whitley, also on Route 23.
0: Right. Just a real quick, I went to college in Moorhead, Kentucky, which is in Rowan County, which is adjacent to where Keith Whitley was from. My job used to take me into the hills And there's a small town called West Liberty. And I believe that's where Keith Whitley is from. And I used to go and work at a tobacco warehouse there every once in a while, believe it or not. But here is Keith Whitley with Don't Close Your Eyes. Oh.

0: All right. First, we heard Honky Tonk Heart by Keith Whitley. Not Don't Close Your Eyes. That was actually the name of the album.
1: That was the name of the album, yep.
0: Honky Tonk Heart. And I want to dedicate that song to the late Johnny Alderson, who was a very big fan of Keith Whitley. I mean, I know a lot of people were big fans of Keith Whitley, but especially Johnny. And I also wanted to say hey to Sarah and Tom. It's their big move day today, and I gave Sarah some advice for that, and I said, water all day. Drink water all day. Whiskey at night.
1: Lift with your legs.
0: Lift with your legs. That's hilarious. And then after Honky Tonk Heart, we heard Picking Up After You from One from the Heart, music from the motion picture. That was Tom Waits and Crystal Gayle.
1: Crystal Gayle.
0: That was written by Tom Waits. And Crystal Gayle was from Route 23. She grew up, of course, with Loretta Lynn, her sister.
1: Right.
0: And they were born in Butcher Holler.
1: Mm-hmm.
0: And then they moved to Indiana after that. I had a little thing about that I wanted to say, but I got to keep moving here. So Long Violin History was after that, and that was Tyler Childers. After that, we heard Dead or Gone to Dallas.
1: That was great.
0: A single by Steve Earle with Reckless Kelly.
1: Right.
0: So Reckless Kelly started, they were on tour the same time that Wranglers were.
1: Okay.
0: And we played with them a couple times. We played with, I always get mixed up whether it's Reckless Kelly or Bad Livers, but we got in trouble because we had to leave like right after their set, and we were all like traipsing out of the club, and I had to get home because my mom was in the hospital. And the club owner called me and said, hey, that was really rude that you guys, you know, left so abruptly. And
1: wow.
0: I apologized, but I still feel bad to this day that I did that. I should have said something, but, you know, it's just one of those things.
1: Don't be rude to Reckless.
0: Yeah, exactly. So Keith Whitley is from West Liberty, right?
1: Yeah, mentioned that. Yep.
0: Oh, you did? Sorry.
1: Yeah.
0: So, okay, so here's what I wanted to tell you about Crystal Gayle, right? So I was looking up her, and a little video pops up, and it's her talking about growing up with Loretta Lynn. And Loretta was her older sister, and Crystal was the youngest in the family of, like, eight kids. And it was always this, like, weird ideas about Loretta and Crystal. Are they related? Are they sisters? Are they half-sisters? Why? They seem so different, mm-hmm. you know? And it's not just that they're far apart in age, but they were both born in Butcher Holler, but then they moved to Indiana. And so Loretta, being older, she grew up in Butcher Holler. She had that, you know, hillbilly accent. And then when Crystal Gayle was growing up, she moved there when she was four. So in Indiana, there was no Butcher Holler accent.
1: Nope.
0: So they just sounded completely different. They were different in a lot of ways.
1: My friend Steve Inskeep, who's on NPR, said that people from Indiana have no accent. That's why they like that's why they like them on the radio. It's because
0: really?
1: You can't you can be everybody's announcer because you're not from anywhere specifically with your Indiana accent.
0: Right. Well, I remember that song, You've Been Talking in Your Sleep. And do you know that song?
1: No.
0: And Don't It Make Your Brown Eyes Blue?
1: I know that one.
0: Don't It Make Your Brown Eyes Blue. Anyways, that was, we decided to play a Tom Waits song. Seemed more interesting.
1: I try to shoehorn Tom Waits in any show that we could do.
0: I've noticed that.
1: Yeah. Anyway, I took a deep dive on One from the Heart, and I'm not going to go into a lot of it. But real quick, it was produced by Francis Ford Coppola, his Zoetrope Studios production company, and he really tried to do a bunch of innovative things with doing it all on the soundstage. Tom Waits wrote that it was a different writing experience for him. He went in and sat in an office and just wrote Brill Building style every day. All kinds of interesting stuff. The music the company's the movie is not sung by the actors. It actually is sort of part of what drives the narrative forward. So there's things in the songs that move the story, and they're essential to it. In fact, the Dean Tavalaris, who was the set designer person, had an office right next to Tom Waits, and as the music was taking shape, he changed some of the designs to reflect the music that he was hearing coming out of Tom Waits.
0: Yeah, that's so cool that he was inspired through the walls.
1: I know. And it turned out to be a colossal failure, although do not discount this movie. It's a great soundtrack, and I think it's a really interesting movie. I love Coppola. But they made about $600,000 in 1982 profit on this movie, and it had a $26 million budget.
0: That is unreal.
1: That's bad. So I love artists like Coppola who, you know, have The Godfather or Apocalypse Now or something that makes a pile of money, and then they do a passion project and waste it all.
0: Yeah, sort of like an art of the deal type thing.
1: Yeah. All right, so let's continue on. I should say that you're listening to 94.3 WOWDLP, Tacoma Park, TacomaRadio.org. Let's get back to one of the people that lives on Route 23, Hilo Brown.
0: This is awesome.

0: All right, started that off with Girl in the Blue Velvet Band by Hilo Brown. We like that one. Next, When the Stars Come Out by Chris Stapleton. Picked that one because it's written by my buddy Dan Wilson, who was in Semisonic and Trip Shakespeare and all those. He's another Minnesota guy. I have a lot of love for some Minnesota performers.
1: So Hilo Brown, who we played before that, and Chris Stapleton both grew up on Route 23.
0: They did.
1: So I just want to let people know that we are talking about artists that grew up on Route 23 in Kentucky.
0: Yep.
1: Between Ohio and Virginia.
0: Correct. And the next two did not.
1: Right.
0: The next was Steve Earle with Los Lobos. Want to thank my buddy Paulo Franco for turning us on to this. It was released Friday. The name of this cut is Volver a Celaya. And if you weren't listening to the lyrics of that one, you might want to look it up at your leisure because the lyrics are really moving. It's the immigrant experience in America in current situation, which a lot of artists have been moved to comment on what's going on. And that's a very eloquent, beautiful single by Steve Earle with Los Lobos. And look it up and check out the lyrics. Next was, for no apparent reason, Redneck Friend by Jackson Browne, not from Kentucky. I think I just wanted to hear some of that David Lindley slide guitar. Crazy About a Buick and all that stuff. It's very distinctive sounding, all that Southern California stuff that he did. All right.
1: Hey, you mentioned earlier that you had some roots in Kentucky.
0: Yeah.
1: And what was the deal again?
0: I went to college in Morehead State from like the mid, maybe 83 till around 90. And I worked, too, so I wasn't like a regular college student. I actually lived there. I was there year-round, and I spent a lot of time outside of the college in the hills with friends doing Kentucky things.
1: That's a whole show in itself, all the things that you did.
0: That's all I'm going to say about that, that's Kentucky funny. Things.
1: My dad was from Kentucky, him and his family, and I was trying to remember what it was I was going to tell you about it. Darn it. Well, anyways, when I start thinking about my dad, sometimes I get emotional. I started thinking about my roots, and I looked up my dad's obituary to check on a few things, and I just went down this rabbit hole, and then I completely forgot about the show and started doing all these other things. Very interesting things.
0: But and you've got a cousin who's also in the business.
1: Yeah, Jimmy Logsdon, who is co-writer of I Got a Rocket in My Pocket.
0: What a song.
1: Yeah, my dad was really into genealogy, and so I asked him to find out if I was related to Jimmy Logsdon, because we used to do that song. A lot of local bands have done that song.
0: NRBQ.
1: NRBQ, of course, has done it. And I asked him to look it up, and turns out, I didn't think I was, but it turns out I was, totally.
0: Jimmy
1: Logsdon, third cousin. And I was reading about him, and I always thought, oh, I'm a little bit like him. I mean, I sing some rockabilly and country music, and, you know. And then I was reading it, and it's like, oh, my God, I'm a DJ, too. Like, now I'm a DJ. And I think it's so cool. That was a big claim to fame for him, was he
0: Being
1: was
0: a DJ.
1: Known as Big DJ, in Kentucky. And he was on a lot of different radio stations.
0: Cool. All right, let's pick it up again with the queen of the Kentucky girls. Here we go with maybe her first hit. I don't know.

0: We just heard Bootlegger from the album Ozark Shine by Sad Daddy.
1: Right.
0: That was something else. I don't know if you remember, but last time, 2 weeks ago, when we were on the air together, Chris, we did that. We played that Sad Daddy song called Turn Off the Stove.
1: Turn Off the Stove.
0: Did it turn off the stove? Did you turn off the stove? And it was just hilarious to me. It really stuck with me. And then I realized I just really like the sounds of their voices and that banjo.
1: Yeah.
0: So it was great to play that again. So I'm going in a different direction this time. So before that, we heard Goddamn Lonely Love by the Drive-By Truckers and the Dirty South. That was from 2004.
1: Yep.
0: And before that, we heard What I Don't Know from Swimming Pools Movie Stars. That was a Dwight Yoakam release in 2016 when he released some bluegrass music.
1: Redid his old hits.
0: Yeah. So a little bit later, if we have time, we're going to play another Dwight song that really accentuates the type of music that he's really, really got known for. And Dwight also was from a group on Route 23, as well as Loretta Lynn. And before Dwight, we played I'm a Honky Tonk Girl. And that was Loretta Lynn's song from 1960. Now, that was her very first release.
1: Okay.
0: And that is the song that, you know, put her on the map, because she was on, she got signed to Zero Records. And that was the first song that they released. And her husband, Doolittle, got in the car and they drove from station to station and handed out their single, which I guess was a little 45, and they just passed it out to everybody, and they begged them to play it.
1: And that's part of the movie, right? Coal Miner's Daughter?
0: Yeah, yeah. I actually read about this in the book, Coal Miner's Daughter. Actually, I don't think it's called that. It's the story of Loretta Lynn, and I just love her, as you know.
1: Right.
0: And she, of course, grew up on Route 23 with her sister, Crystal Gale, and when we first started talking about Loretta, Chris, you said that might have been her first hit. I'm not sure. And it was her first, I guess it was a hit. I don't know where, you know, it stood on the record chart. But her very first number one hit was Don't Come Home Drinking with Lovin' on Your Mind.
1: Okay.
0: And that came out in 67. So she was very popular already, but that was her first number one.
1: Okay. All right. I want to briefly talk about Drive-By Truckers. We haven't played them yet on the show. We've been doing this since January. I haven't played the Drive-By Truckers. That's a crime.
0: That's a Chris crime, not a Ruthie crime.
1: Well, they're a pretty important band to me. And that, of course, was Jason Isbell. He was in Drive-By Truckers for not most of the time, but he was in there during a couple pivotal albums. That was from the Dirty South. But boy, that's a powerful song. It just really takes you away. And next, Bootlegger by Sad Daddy, that jug band. I want to touch on Kentucky. When I said I was doing Kentucky things,
0: mm-hmm.
1: I've actually been to a bootlegger in Kentucky. And it may not be what you think. The college was in a town that had blue laws. You know, you couldn't sell beer on Sunday. So, or anything on Sunday. So if you really, really, really had to have a beer on Sunday, you had to go see the bootlegger. And the bootlegger was just a guy.
0: Let me guess, your best friend?
1: No. He was a guy that was outside of town. He lived in a trailer down a dirt road. It had, you know, like potholes and stuff. And he had a soda pop cooler outside of his trailer, and the extension cord went through the window. And you would just go there. And he would, beginning of the weekend, he'd buy like 20 cases of Budweiser. That was it. And then he'd bring them back, stick them in that cooler, and charge college kids like double the going rate for a case of Budweiser. And that was your bootlegger experience. It was not, you know, like Copper Still type moonshine stuff. It was just sort of Kentucky. All right. So let's keep, let's do the underwriter announcement.
0: Okay. 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
1: All right, coming up after us is Patrick with Guitar Arcade. Patrick always brings a nice mix of soul and rock. And then after that, rock continuum with John Page. And John Page plays a wide variety of different kinds of cool stuff. I always like listening to his show. All right, let's get back into our show with one of our absolute favorites. Got a new song out, Mr. Buddy Miller.

0: All right, started that off with Don't Look Back, brand new Buddy Miller song, duetting with Dan Penn, one of our favorites. Next, American Midnight by the Jayhawks off their upcoming album Sanctuary Park. And then finally, When My Time Comes to Go by Molly O'Day. Ruthie, it's almost our time coming to go. We need to move through this. Anyway, Molly O'Day and Patti Loveless are both from Pike County, Ohio. So there's that.
1: That's on Route 23.
0: That's on Route 23.
1: Route 23,
0: I hope you've enjoyed it. We got a couple more Route 23 people to get through here. But once again, let's bring back Dwight Yoakam for a second song during this show. This is called Turn It Up, Turn Me On, Turn It Loose. Oh.

0: All right, started that set off with Time Between, a Birds cover by Dwight Yoakam. Next was One Track Mind by Gary Stewart, and finished it with Patti Loveless and Blame It on Your Heart. All those three people were from Route 23. We've had a blast. I hope you have too. It's always fun to hang out with you, Ruthie. It's fun to plan these shows with you. You have such interesting things that you contribute because of your deep dives, your little rabbit holes you go down.
1: Oh boy, I went down a big one last night.
0: Yeah.
1: Hardly got any sleep. Oh, it has been super fun, and I'm so glad you guys were hanging around with us talking about Route 23 in Kentucky. And our next show is in 2 weeks from today, Monday, August 24th, noon to 2, right here on WODLP Tacoma Park, 94.3 FM, tacomaradio.org.
0: Theme will be Countrypolitan, so you can chew on that for a while. All right, we're going to finish up with the Jolie Blonde of Eastern Kentucky. This is an incredible song called You'll Never Leave Harlan Alive by Daryl Scott. Strap yourselves in. This is strong
1: medicine.
0: Put on
1: your seatbelt.
0: Yeah.

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My name is Patrick Hayden. 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

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And this is Guitar Arcade. So glad you're here. Thanks for tuning in. Thanks for sticking around. It's the 90 Day Men here underneath me with Eyes in the Road. You heard not one, but two absolute bashers from a wonderful compilation entitled Searching in the Wilderness. Which features an abundance of kind of proto-punk, garagey sounds out of Scandinavia. We started things off with The Red Squares, You Can Be My Baby, and you just heard The Motions singing For Another Man. Prior to that, Stax Records recording artist Vita Brown with True Love Don't Grow on Trees. Feel It Records recording artist Tiger's Cage. No, The Drin with Tiger's Cage. And we started things off on the soul side. Bull and the Matadors singing If You Decide. No pressure to do anything decisive while you're tuned into this radio program. You can just be. Oh me, oh my. This week I heard a new track from an all-time Staxi heroine. Rockin' so long, Wowdy. Margie Joseph.

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rocking and souling of your Middle Monday Guitar Arcade in the building. You just heard Elton John from Goodbye Yellow Brick Road. All the Girls Love Alice. Prior to that, something real epic on the Kudu label. Idris Muhammad with Could Heaven Ever Be Like This. Two from the group Suitor. Favorites of mine this year. I don't know whether the year is going to come to an end and the greatness of their record is just going to speak for itself, or whether it's going to turn out to have some complicated relationship with my biography. Stay tuned, dear listeners. Margie Joseph singing Come On Back to Me Lover, parentheses, You Won't Be Denied. So too, We Mustn't Be Denied. A great third set. Last of our first great hour together. Holy cow, friends, from me to you. Here's Ginger Thompson, Soul Music on Wowdy.

Yusuf Day is not afraid to tiptoe right up to that smooth jazz demon, the one that lies inside each and every one of us. Am I right? Look, big news for you. Come 4 p.m. on Listener Support WOWD. 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John Page on hand, rightfully identifying August's languid and lazy heat, its concomitant need for water, and making a radio show so informed. You're going to hear new stuff from Hug and Richard Thompson and Panda Bear and Sonic Boom. And Quiet Sun. John Page likes that Quiet Sun. Some Peter Gabriel. Sharp Pins, Beach Boys. Look, what I'm saying is your radio dial is exactly where it needs to be. Stay with me. Stay with me 1 hour more. Then it's Rock Continuum on WOWD. And it's Rock Continuum till 6. Come 6, it's Open Our Eyes. Sean. 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Days Have Gone By is Fahey's Blind Joe Death, Volume 4, Volume Cease. I can't quite recall. Yusuf Day, as I mentioned, the smooth jazz demon in each and every one of us. Possible Humans, Ordinary Agony. Ray Brooks singing Pictures. I like that one. It's fun. William Bell, Stack Stalwart, with the actual Honest to God live Booker T and the MGs behind him. Any other way. Bright Channel with Disillusionist Ginger Thompson. I'm a Boy Watcher. And me, noticing the hour. WOWDLP Tacoma Park 94.3 on your FM dial. 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So many of us online these days. 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Tell me what you think about the internet, all right? Cool. 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We're going to have a grand old time up until John Page at 4 p.m. in the furtherance of the Rock Continuum radio program. But as for now, let's go back to, oh, I don't know, Holland? Guitar Kid on Wowdy Rock and Soul.

Guitar Arcade, WOWD, Wowdy, TacomaRadio.org. Your friend Patrick Hayden here, the name of this radio program. As I might have already said, it's Guitar Arcade. We play rock and soul records. You know, generally speaking. John Gibbs. Trinidad, you're hearing a special disco mix. Prior to that, Patrice Holloway with Love and Desire. I got that off of another compilation, kind of exploiting on all of our on our mutual behalfs today. It's via the Kent record label out of jolly old England. It's called On the Soul Side. Kent is like an absolutely preeminent reissuer and remasterer. And archivist figure in the world of the world, but also in the world of our radio show. And they've been at it for 30-something years. And On the Soul Side is a long-playing record compilation from their relatively early days in the 80s. I'm finding I like those comps a lot because it sort of gives me a sense of them, what they're like from Jump Street, but also because they're sort of, you don't get the sense that they have like a mastering studio and the wonders of digital production. The records sound more like, you know, they were transferred by somebody recording a 45 with a pretty good microphone, which is a lot like what so many of those grand garage comps like Back from the Grave and Pebbles and etc. sound like as well. So it's all very homey. It's all very homey to me. Swerve Driver for A Day Like Tomorrow. Touch Girl Apple Blossom. K Records recording artist. Touch Girl Apple Blossom with Heart Go. A Touch of Class sang I'm in Heaven. And we started things off back in Holland. Sean Buckley and the Breadcrumbs singing Everybody Knows. And now, back to the Kent comp on the soul side. Everybody, we're so lucky. Singing for us right now, you're welcome. Jimmy Holiday, Guitar Arcade on Wowdy, Jimmy Holiday.

Guitar Kid and listeners for the WOWD, you're in luck. John Page has entered the building. Rock Continuum coming soon. This band Bright Channel. I've really admired their first record, I think, which came out in like 2005 for a long time, recorded by Albini, very Albini-friendly, right? And at some point in mid-2026, I thought to myself, what if I listened to their other record? And this is that, and it's great. You're hearing a track called Interception. Prior to that, Always Fun, Always, with Very Online Guy, Jana Horn, prior to that, from her self-titled, you heard Unused. One of the aspects of Jana Horn I'm constantly kind of bumping into is she's one of those people that, unlike a Jersey boy like me, like, she really kind of likes to softly plant a T sound. And because that music is so kind of lurchy and loud and soft, I feel like, in addition to the fact that I think it's really well put together and the lyrics are fantastic and her vocals rule, all those T sounds, like a drizzle, like boat. You know what I mean. Mel Torme, prior to that, with Take a Letter, Maria. The electro group, sounding like only they can sound. My Machines. Timmy Euro with What's the Matter, Baby. Great one. Smirk from their LP, Speculative Fiction. Saying, going off the die.

the in crowd before then. A little more of those Netter sounds for you. The in crowd with Things She Says. And we started that set off with Jimmy Holiday from a fabulous Kent compilation entitled On the Soul Side. Jimmy Holiday singing Baby, I Love You. And Jimmy Holiday speaks for me unto all of you with that very title. Times are weird. Weirder every day. Let's all be as humane as possible to one another. Guitarcade will be back next week. Rock Continuum will come right quick. Your radio dials exactly where it needs to be. Stay cool, everybody. Take good care.

Hi. John Page here with the Rock Continuum on Community Radio WOWDLP in Tacoma Park. And so glad you could join us today. We've got kind of a hot and hazy summer show planned for you today. And I'll tell you a little bit more about that in the first break. But right now, I'd like to start off with a song I often play every year around this time. It's from the prototypical psych rock, folk rock, many hyphens there, a group from LA. They were probably the most popular in the mid-60s, or one of the most popular rock groups from LA in the 60s. I'm of course talking about Arthur Lee and Love. And we're going to start off today with a track which was from their album right after the classic Forever Changes record. Their first record after that, For Sale, when they were pursuing a slightly heavier sound. And the song seems somehow appropriate. It's Love with August.

That's Sam Phillips and the first record she did with her then husband T-Bone Burnett. Martinis and Bikinis from 1994, we heard Same Rain. Right before that, a kind of psych rock shoegaze band from Montreal, the High Dials. From their 2008, I believe it was, Moon Country, we heard Claire. Before that, from the classic Small Faces record, Ogden's Nut Gone Flake, in 1968, we heard Song of a Baker. And that was preceded by Chicago's Sharp Pins. Their new single came out about a month and a half ago, Saturday Sun. And we started off with Love, doing August from their For Sale record. Kind of a wistful song from Arthur Lee. Always seemed to kind of fit August. And you're tuned to the Rock Continuum for Monday afternoon. Let's see, we got coming up, I mentioned kind of a hazy, languid, hot summer. Kind of that sort of set, but also was thinking about the related need for, or heightened, elevated need for water on when it's so hot. So two are kind of played together, and in fact the next set I think will kind of bear that out. Let's see, in fact, okay, so right going into the show today, we've got the new one from Panda Bear and Sonic Boom, Question of When. And a new single from Richard Thompson from a forthcoming record, Hippies, Thugs, and Heroes. A group from Tel Aviv, Rock 4. A remix from Quiet Sun. The new Peter Gabriel Full Moon song. And kind of an avant-garde supergroup, Hug, towards the end of the show. But for right now, kind of continuing with what I think is a quintessential summer song, at least it is for me. Leading off our set, kind of related to water. This was a song that, or so the story goes, that Jim Morrison sang to Ray Manzarek on the beach in Venice in like 1965, when they hadn't seen each other for a while, and he asked what he was doing, and Morrison said he was writing lyrics, and he recited some of this song, which always seemed like a great song. It's from Strange Days.

That's the Byrds doing their cover of the 1961 William Bell song, You Don't Miss Your Water, and recorded on their 1968 Sweetheart of the Rodeo, one of the first and certainly most influential country rock records of the time. Before You Don't Miss Your Water by the Byrds was The Sons of the Pioneers, going way back. The song was written in 1936. And recorded in 1948 by the Sons of the Pioneers. And seems to be one of the classic songs about thirsting for water. From the original Beach Boy sessions for Smile, originally called I Love to Say Dada, the Beach Boys gave us Cool, Cool Water, which I believe is from the Smile sessions, also on Sunflower in 1971. And started that set off with the Doors doing Moonlight Drive from their Strange Days record. Support for Tacoma Radio comes from listeners and from People's Books, an independent bookstore at 7014 Westmoreland Avenue in Tacoma Park. On August 22nd, People's Books presents Dave Zinn, or Zirin, author of The People's Historian, a biography of historian Howard Zinn, examining his life and work as a progressive icon and thought leader through the story of the times that shaped him and America. More information on that can be found at peoplesbooktacoma.com. Well, it seems like our water set might have done a rain dance and summoned the forthcoming storm we've got coming up. But we're going to push on with a track from Cap'n Beefheart's Spotlight Kid record, and we're going to dedicate this one to the current president. It's called Blabberin' Smoke.

The sunny and sun-baked sounds of Panda Bear and Sonic Boom. Maybe it's just baked. That's from the new record, A Question of When. And we heard a track called Be the Bridge. Panda Bear and Sonic Boom, of course, members of Animal Collective and Spaceman 3. Before that, the Alalas gave us Ultramarine from their new record. And that was preceded by Tim Presley as White Fence, doing So Beautiful from his Orange record that came out a little earlier this year. From producer extraordinaire Van Dyke Parks, we heard John Jones and his cover of a, it's a Calypso song from way back when. It's an album of covers he did in 1972 called Discover America. And we started off with Captain Beefheart and the Magic Band doing Blabber and Smoke from his Spotlight Kid record. And you're listening to The Rock Continuum on WOWDLP, Tacoma Park. We have a rainy Monday afternoon for you. 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Okay, did I mention this was Tacoma Radio, community radio for Tacoma Park? WOWDLP. All right, let's see what we're getting up to next. We're kind of keeping with that light, leisurely, summerish vibe with some chamber pop from an LA producer who was at one time anyway, considered only second to Brian Wilson. And I think you can kind of hear why. It's Kurt Bochner. He put together a group called The Millennium, amongst other things he produced, including Along Come Mary and a lot of other songs. But this group, The Millennium, he put together, did kind of nice chamber pop music, did a kind of forgotten folk rock site classic called Begin, The Millennium. And we're going to hear a couple tracks from that. And then roll from there. So, from the Millennium, we've got Prelude and To Claudia on Thursday.

The warbling whistling of Paul McCartney. That's from his second solo album, and I think the only one credited to Paul and Linda McCartney. It was Ram, and we heard Ram On from 1971. I know it was panned at the time, but sounds pretty good in retrospect here. Before Paul McCartney was Montage. And if it sounded a little like the Left Bank to you, your instincts are correct, because that was Michael Brown. He left after the first Left Bank record and formed this group in Canada called Montage.

was the Rolling Stones manager, and they were trying to make a UK rejoinder, right, a UK version of Pet Sounds. So they put a lot of money into it, but then priorities changed. I can't remember exactly what happened, but the record only, I think they only pressed 100 copies of it. And, you know, it became a real collector's item and was subsequently reissued. But that was Billy Nichols from his only main record like that called Would You Believe? And started that set off with The Millennium, produced by Kurt Bochner. And that brings us right around to where we are right now on the Rock Continuum. And looking a little bit ahead, right after the Rock Continuum today, 6 to 7 is Open Our Eyes, which is discussions of disability inclusion with Sean. Latin Connection comes on 7 to 8 with Luis exploring Latin American records and the stories behind them. And at 8 to 10 is Days Have Gone By, Matt Bormant, playing his ethereal music from around the globe and at home. 10 to 11 brings us Good Trouble, music with themes of social justice. And hosts include Steve Kaplan and Steve Chambers. Okay, I'll leave it there right now and continue. With next up is brand new single from Richard Thompson. There, he's got a forthcoming record called Hippies, Thugs, and Heroes. And we're going to hear Cocaine Walking, Booze Talking. And then, in fact, all three songs in this set are kind of relatively new. Next one will be Israelis Rock 4. And I'll tell you a little bit more about that, but they sufficiently impressed David Gilmour in a competition he was judging to include them and have declare them the winners. And they released a record playing the music of Syd Barrett. That'll be coming up second. And third is a remix from the one and only Quiet Sun record, Mainstream. And we're going to hear a track from that coming up in just a little bit. So next up, Richard Thompson and Cocaine Walking, Booze Talking.

Nice. Roxy has a finish to progressive supergroup Quiet Sun. That's from their being reissued soon, their only record, Mainstream. And it features Phil Manzanera on guitar, of course, from Roxy Music, Bill McCormick from Matching Mole and 801, and Charles Hayward from, you know, working with Robert White and putting together the group This Heat, and Dave Jarrett on keyboards. Anyway, that's, as I say, being reissued, remixed, and with other tracks coming out, I think, in about a month or so. And we heard Wrong Wrong. Before that was Rock 4, a Tel Aviv group, doing the songs of Sid Barrett. Now it's called Octopus Ride, and we heard Arnold Lane from that. The thing I like about that is it's not a slavish recreation of Sid Barrett, but it somehow seems to get the spirit right of music. Before that was Richard Thompson, a new single from his forthcoming record, Hippies, Thugs, and Heroes, and we heard Cocaine Walking and Booze Talking. And this is the Rock Continuum, here with you till 6 o'clock tonight. I think we have time for one more set. And so it's, as often is the case, jam-packed with new tracks, or mostly new tracks, fairly new tracks. First one being from Peter Gabriel. As you might know, he releases a new single every full moon from his forthcoming album. And this is the latest one, One by One. Speaking of full moons, I might mention on the 12th, we have the Perseid meteor shower. I mean, after midnight and in the early morning hours, without binoculars or telescope or anything, if it's a clear night, you should be able to see spot some meteors going by on August 12th, the night of August 12th, 13th. Anyway, Peter Gabriel, back to that. We're going to hear One by One, which is his latest full moon release. And then from Japanese studio wizard Cornelius, a track called Twisting and Glistening. And finish up with kind of an avant supergroup, Hug, which is Ian Reilly, who's Terry Reilly's son, Devendra Banhart, and he's kind of a freak folk musician, and Noah Georgeson, who's a producer, produced people like Animal Collective and Kate LeBon. And we're going to hear a track from their new record to close off the set. Just came out, well, not that long ago anyway. And that will be it for the Rock Continuum for this week. It's a bi-weekly show, so I'll be back with you in 2 weeks. I want to thank you so much for listening. And stay tuned for coming up for Open Our Eyes directly after the Rock Continuum at 6 o'clock tonight. Okay, let's roll this with Peter Gabriel, One by One.

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1: 94.3. Yo, let me say why no dead, no dash it way. Cause things have a way to turn, man.

cigarette. The water wall is calling, it lingers, then you forget. 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You're too old to lose it.